I breathe again, and the sky clears. 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Drink from the pool. How clean the taste. Never forget the years, the waste. Nor forgive them for what they've done. They are the guilty.

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1: Collect your bits and pieces there and be on your way.
0: You have given me half what the other men get. This handful of tin wouldn't buy my sweat.
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0: Or feel the weight of my rods? We're law-abiding people here.
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0: Now I know how freedom feels. The jailer always at your heels. 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

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In all those 19 years, a lifetime of despair. Yet he trusted me. 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I played the grateful servant, thanked him like I should. But when the house was still, I got up in the night, took the silver.

0: 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And then out of Christian goodness, when he learned about your plight, you maintain he made a present of the silver.
1: That is right. But my friend, you left so early. Surely something slipped your mind. You forgot again.

I speak, I am condemned. 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I am the master of hundreds of workers. They all look to me. Can I abandon them? How will they live if I am not free? If I speak, they are condemned. 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

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Can I conceal myself forevermore? Pretend I'm not the man I was before. 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How can I ever face myself again? 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
1: Jean Bertrand.
0: 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This

harmoniskt. Men lägg ner urgent of good intent. Who's content to be master of the house, darling of the charm, ready with a handshake and

beyond compare, food beyond belief. Mix it in a mincer and pretend it's beef. Kidney off a horse, liver off a cat. Filling up the sausages with this and that. Presents are welcome. Right, the switch is occupied. Reasonable charges plus some little extras on the side. Charge them for the lice, extra for the mice, 2% for looking in the mirror twice, and over here a little slice. There

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1: That is right. But my friend, you left so early. 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
0: Monsieur le Maire. You saw, Your Honor, you see it's true.

Honest men like me, a gent of good intent, who's content to be master of the house, doling out the job, ready with a handshake.

food beyond compare, food beyond belief. Mix it in a mincer and pretend it's beef. Kidney off a horse, liver off a cat. Filling up the sausages with this and that. Presents are welcome. Right, the suite is occupied. Reasonable charge and plus some little extras on the side. Charge them for the lice, extra for the mice, 2% for looking in the mirror twice, and over here a little slice. There